0: Ranking.
1: Hey.
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2: good?
3: Hey, beautiful.
4: Oh, short stuff,
5: nice.
6: I apologize if together. I know I fucked up.
7: I just hope that you want to spend more time.
8: What I called to say.

Children, please be quiet, quiet, quiet! Nice. We have special guests for you guys today. Enrique Iglesias y Juan Luis Guerra.